0: Music, music, music. Specifically, the music of the Ahmad Jamal Trio here on Evening Jazz on WRTI. I'm Josh Jackson, in for Nicole Sweeney. Great way to start the hour, that classic live performance from the Pershing Hotel in Chicago. The album on Argo Records, But Not For Me, and the Ahmad Jamal Trio. That's the same album, by the way, that has that great version of Poinciana, if you've heard that before. Israel Crosby, the bassist, and the drummer from the great city of New Orleans, Mr. Vernell Fournier, here on WRTI, on an album that was panned by critics when it first came out. It was called Cocktail Music, and yet people loved that record. So like I say, if it's good to you, it's good for you. Don't always pay attention to the critics. We close the last hour with Thelonious Monk's Green Chimneys, new music from Sam Barsh with trumpeter Keon Harold and drummer Mark Juliana, their album Straight Eight. And we got some more great music ahead. Rahsaan Roland Kirk will hear some music from John Coltrane and more on the way.
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John Coltrane from Coltrane's Sound. McCoy Tyner was the pianist. Elvin Jones on drums. Most of the classic quartet. That was bassist Steve Davis on Equinox. Coltrane was born on an equinox, the autumnal equinox, September 23rd. And that's the day you can tune in and hear a whole bunch of John Coltrane on WRTI. We will have a marathon of Coltrane. You'll be sure to listen starting early in the morning on the All Jazz stream at WRTI.org and the WRTI mobile app. This is Evening Jazz. I'm Josh Jackson in for Nicole Sweeney. We heard Rahsaan Roland Kirk, and I'll Be Seeing You from the Return of the 5,000 Pound Man that featured Trudy Pitts. It's her birthday today. And it was recently the birthday of Rahsaan, and we play his music all the time, as well as Trudy's here on WRTI. We got started with Sarah Sharp, new music, Sweet Lotus Blossom. Something now from Andrew Kim. This one's Discovered Ease on WRTI.

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0: Some music from the Hootie Man himself, the proud Okie from Muskogee, Mr. Jay McShann and his orchestra with the Vine Street Boogie here on Evening Jazz on WRTI. Vine Street was the place to be during the swing era, the 1930s and the 40s. All the great territory bands, also Count Basie, everybody came through Kansas City in Vine Street. Josh Jackson in for Nicole Sweeney this week on Evening Jazz. We heard some music as well from trumpeter Thomas Marriott. It's actually a composition by Randy Newman. If you've ever seen the movie Awakenings, you know this tune. And you know who it's for. It's called Dexter's Tune. And it was because Dexter Gordon had a non-speaking cameo role in the movie Awakenings. And this was his tune. By Randy Newman. Thomas Marriott playing the trumpet here on Evening Jazz. And trombonist Andrew Kim got us started with Discovered Ease. As we ease into the night on WRTI, music ahead from Louis Armstrong and Jason Moran's new tribute to Duke Ellington.
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0: Let Her Go, music from Hubert Laws on flute from his album Morning Star, here on Evening Jazz on WRTI. I'm Josh Jackson on this Monday night in for Nicole Sweeney. I'll be back again for Tuesday and Wednesday, and Nicole will be back on duty next week, so be sure to tune in. And keep listening. We got plenty of great music just tonight. We heard from Jason Moran. He's got a new album. Jason Moran plays Duke Ellington. I've Got It Bad and That Ain't Good. And that's an album you can find on Jason's Bandcamp site. It's a really good record, too. And we wound the clock back to 1926 to hear some music from Louis Armstrong and his Hot Fives. Heebie-jeebies. A lot of people credit this as popularizing what's called scat singing. And there's plenty of truth and untruth to it. One truth, however, many of the musicians on this date confirmed that Louis Armstrong dropped his music and basically just had to improvise the lyrics. And that's what you got. Heebie-jeebies here on WRTI. We got some music ahead from Stanley Turrentine. Also, a wonderful request coming up at the top of the 9 o'clock hour.
1: 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Tickets and information at globalphiladelphia.org.
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2: I'm Josh Jackson in for Nicole Sweeney tonight on Evening Jazz on WRTI. We heard from Stanley Turrentine with the Horace Parlin Trio and Tin Tin Deo. And now it's our final hour and time for Jazz at Your Request. It comes from a WRTI member, Dan, in Middletown, Pennsylvania. He has requested a little Frank Zappa, Waka Jawaka. Dan says, it's a stunner, and I have a feeling a lot of my fellow listeners might be hesitant to consider Frank Zappa. Well, at your request, Dan.

0: A little Frank Zappa for Jazz at Your Request, courtesy of Dan in Middletown, Pennsylvania. Waka Jawaka. Thank you so much, Dan, for that request. I love Frank Zappa. And anybody who names a tune Eric Dolphy Memorial Barbecue will always be cool in my book. And Frank Zappa was cool. And so are you for listening to WRTI and Jazz on a Monday night here in the city of Philadelphia or wherever you're listening, whether it be by WRTI.org or the mobile app or on one of our many frequencies in the tri-state area. We've got some great music this final hour. We're going to hear from Claire Fisher in just a moment. Also some music from Sweet Papa Lou Donaldson this hour, McCoy Tyner, and more.
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0: Music from Papa Lou Donaldson on the alto saxophone. He loved Charlie Parker. And that was some music by drummer Denzel Best, the tune Move. Maybe you recognize it if you know Miles Davis's Birth of the Cool. Lou Donaldson was pretty cool, and that comes from his album Blues Walk on Blue Note Records. You heard it here on Evening Jazz on WRTI. You also heard Lee Pilser's new album Keep Holdin' On with G's Bop. And Claire Fisher, wonderful pianist and arranger, from the album Free Fall, that was Blues Bossa. Some music from West Philly's finest, McCoy Tyner, and much more. It's Evening Jazz on WRTI, made possible by you and WRTI listeners everywhere.
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0: for Impulse Records, 1962, with bassist Art Davis and drummer Elvin Jones, McCoy Tyner's cohort in the John Coltrane Quartet at that time. Inception on Impulse Records, and here on Evening Jazz on WRTI. I'm Josh Jackson in for Nicole Sweeney, and I'll be back again tomorrow night as well and Wednesday night as well. And I hope you enjoy this music. There's plenty of it to come on Evening Jazz, on Late Evening Jazz, on Jazz Through the Night, and all day long on the All Jazz stream at WRTI.org and on the WRTI mobile app. We got started with Ground Loop, music from Your Brother's Keeper, featuring saxophonist Gary Bartz. And we're going to get into some music from Miss Diane Schur and also the Brazilian composer Antonio Carlos Jobim in a moment.
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Ya Zaman, Abate Berihun and the Addis Ken Project here on Evening Jazz. Antonio Carlos Jobim with his composition Meditación, or Meditation, from the composer of Desafinado Plays. And we got started with Miss Diane Schur and Our Love Will Always Be There. The music will always be here on WRTI so long as you support it. 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Hit that big red donate button. I'm Josh Jackson, in for Nicole Sweeney. I'm back again tomorrow at 6. Stay tuned for more great music. Late Evening Jazz with Julian Booker just ahead.

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0: the wild man of the tenor sax, Arnett Cobb, born on this date all the way back in 1918. That is Blues Around Dusk, getting us started on late evening jazz. That's from a 1960 release on the Prestige label, Smooth Sailing, featuring Arnett Cobb, Buster Cooper, Austin Mitchell, George DeVivier, and O.C. Johnson. And that is how we get things going tonight. I'm Julian Booker. Glad to be with you until 2 o'clock this morning. All kinds of great stuff to get to. Of course, we got Miles at Midnight coming up at the top of the midnight hour. Coming up in this next set, music from Sonny Phillips, going back to the Sure Enough record. And we got new music from Stella Heath, from her tribute to Billie Holiday called For Billy. That's coming up on Late Evening Jazz.
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0: Recorded in 1969, released in 1970 from Sure Enough. That was Sure Enough. Sure Enough music from Sonny Phillips. Sonny Phillips on the organ. Virgil Jones plays trumpet on that record, along with Houston Person on tenor sax, Boogaloo Joe Jones on guitar, Bob Bushnell on electric bass, and the great Bernard Pretty Purdy on the drums. Music released in 1970 from Sonny Phillips. And Stella Heath in there from her new tribute to Billie Holiday called For Billie. We heard that version of What a Little Moonlight Can Do. I'm Julian Booker with you here in the moonlight. You can reach out to me on Instagram and Threads at Booker_Julian, on Blue Sky at Booker-Julian, or you can email me in the studio, julian@wrti.org. Going to get to the latest from Randy Ingram, something from his new record Sound Within coming up on WRTI.
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0: from the classic Red Clay record that featured Freddie Hubbard, Joe Henderson, Herbie Hancock, Ron Carter, and Lenny White, and was released under the band leader Freddie Hubbard's name. Again, 1970, the release date of Red Clay on the CTI label. That was the Intrepid Fox and Randy Ingram. Before that, his new album is called Sound Within. From it, we heard that version of My Foolish Heart. Julian Booker with you. You are tuned to Late Evening Jazz on WRTI. Going to get to a classic from Charles Mingus before we get out of the 10 o'clock hour. And we got new music coming up in this next set from Zakai Curtis and his new record, Sono Luminescence Volume 1. First, though, we're going to hear some 1970s Nina Simone doing a song originally made famous by Steppenwolf. That's coming up on WRTI.
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New music from Zakai Curtis, that is from his new album, Sonoluminescence Volume 1, that features Zakai on a bunch of different keyboards, along with Craig Handy on reeds, Luquez Curtis, his brother, on bass, Mike Boone from right here in Philadelphia also plays bass on the new one from Zakai Curtis. That was Last Call. And Nina Simone from It Is Finished, before that, her version of Steppenwolf's The Pusher. I'm Julian Booker. We'll open the 11 o'clock hour with some Yusef Lateef coming up, but let's do this. An all-time classic from Charles Mingus from 1959's Mingus Ah-Um. It is his tribute to Lester Young, Goodbye Pork Pie Hat, on WRTI.

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0: Yusef Lateef on WRTI from the Blue Yusef Lateef, released in 1968, featuring Yusef along with Blue Mitchell and Sonny Red, Kenny Burrell, Cecil McBee, Bob Cranshaw, Roy Brooks, all play on this record, recorded in 1968 as well. That was Sundog. And before the top of the hour, music from Charles Mingus from the classic Mingus from 1955. That was the Lester Young tribute, Goodbye Pork Pie Hat. I am Julian Booker with you until 2 o'clock on Late Evening Jazz. We've got Miles at Midnight coming up at the top of the midnight hour. Going to do something from The Man with the Horn tonight for Miles at Midnight. I hope you'll stay tuned for that. Coming up in this first full set of the 11 o'clock hour, we got some Seamus Blake from his latest, some Grant Green as well, and we will get to music from Gregory Porter. I'll tell you why when we come back in a little bit right here on WRTI.
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0: Music from Grant Green on WRTI, released in May of 1961. Grant's first stand on the Blue Note label. Grant Green, Babyface Willette, and Ben Dixon. That was the opening track, Miss Anne's Tempo, on WRTI. Seamus Blake, from his new tribute to Eddie Harris, the electrifying Seamus Blake. That was Funk-O-Rama. And Gregory Porter went back to the Liquid Spirit record from 2013. That was Hey Laura. And Gregory Porter going to be performing this Thursday at the Dell Music Center in Fairmount Park, along with Layla Hathaway and Jameson Ross. You can learn more about that show now at WRTI.org/moments notice. I am Julian Booker, and let's see, we're going to do some Vince Ector coming up. We got music from Donald Harrison in this set as well. In just a moment, we'll hear new music from the pianist Joe Webb from his new record, Neath Beat. It'll be fantastic. Mr. Cox coming up next on WRTI.
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0: Donald Harrison on WRTI. That is from the 1999 album Free to Be that featured folks like Christian McBride, Vicente Archer, Carl Allen, and more. Brian Lynch on the trumpet, Teodros Avery on tenor sax, a really fantastic lineup. Eddie Palmieri and Mulgrew Miller play piano on that album. Really a fantastic record from Donald Harrison. We heard Mr. Cool Breeze, Vince Ector from Renewal of the Spirit with Melly's Blues in the middle, and new music from Joe Webb starting that set from his new album, Neath Beat. That was fantastic, Mr. Cox. Julian Booker with you, and we'll do some Sonny Stitt with Bud Powell coming up in this next set. We will start in just a moment with music from Orquesta Ako Khan, really loving their new record entitled America. We're going to hear a song featuring Kiko Ruiz that is coming up on Late Evening Jazz on WRTI.
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That's new music from Trish Clues from her new album, Try Me Walking, from the UK saxophonist on WRTI. Sonny Stitt and the Bud Powell Quartet before that. That is from the 1956 release, Sonny Stitt, Bud Powell, J.J. Johnson, a record that features Sonny Stitt on tenor sax, J.J. Johnson on trombone, and then it features a couple of different groups backing the band, but Sonny Stitt is backed by Bud Powell, Curly Russell, and Max Roach. We heard that from, again, 1956 on the Prestige label, that version of All God's Chillin's Got Rhythm, which was also the alternate title for that record. And Orquesta Acocan featuring Kiko Ruiz in the first place from the new album America. That was Mommy KK. I am Julian Booker. We've got music from Miles Davis to open the midnight hour, 4 miles at midnight. We'll go back to the 1980s to his Man with the Horn record that's coming up. First, let's do this from the Japanese musician Hiromi featuring Sonic Wonder. This is from her Sonic Wonderland. It is Wanted from Hiromi, taking us into midnight on WRTI.

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2: You are tuned to WRTI. Julian Booker with you at the top of the midnight hour. That means it is time for Miles at Midnight. We do it every Monday through Thursday night. Play some classic Miles Davis right at the top of the midnight hour. And we are going to go back to the year 1982. It was actually 1981, excuse me, released in 1981. And this album, The Man with the Horn, which was recorded throughout 1980 and 1981, was actually the first new Miles Davis record since 1972's On the Corner. And a lot of really good stuff on this album. It features Miles Davis on trumpet and Bill Evans, not that Bill Evans, but the saxophonist Bill Evans, Robert Irving III, Mike Stern, Marcus Miller, Al Foster, Sammy Figueroa all show up on this record. I thought we'd do this, the opening track from 1981, July 1981's The Man with the Horn. It is Miles Davis with Fat Time for Miles at Midnight, only here on community-supported WRTI.

0: Music from Miles Davis on WRTI, Miles Davis on the trumpet, Bill Evans on soprano saxophone, Mike Stern on guitar on that track, and Marcus Miller plays the bass, Al Foster on the drums, and Sammy Figueroa on percussion on Fat Time from Miles Davis, going back to 1981. I hope you enjoyed that. We've got more. In fact, I will give you a little sneak peek. We are going to do a pretty epic track from the Milestones album, not the title track, tomorrow for Miles at Midnight. So I do hope you'll tune in for that. You can always get any suggestions in by reaching out to me, Julian Booker, on Instagram and Threads at Booker_Julian, on Blue Sky at Booker-Julian, or you can reach me at email, Julian@WRTI.org. Going to get to music coming up in the next set from the Helen Sung Big Band from the new record Oracles, but we're going to do just a really lovely jazz version of a Bob Dylan classic that's coming up next on WRTI.
1: Here's another pick from our Moments Notice jazz listings on WRTI. Friday, August 14th and Saturday, August 15th, Trash Gadget, featuring Orrin Evans, Matthew Parrish, and Byron Landom, perform at Chris's Jazz Cafe in Center City.

0: and Green on WRTI, one of a number of prestige releases that I've been playing throughout the show tonight. Not for any specific reason, though there is a great feature over at WRTI.org about a lot of the classic artwork from Prestige Records and a new book that features it, but I just picked a bunch of Prestige stuff. Why not? That is Benny Green from 1956, a record that features Benny Green on trombone along with Eric Dixon, Lloyd Mayers, Sonny Wellesley, and Bill English plays the drums on the Walking Down album. We heard Benny Green with But Not For Me. New music from the Helen Sung Big Band before that. That is from her new record, Oracles. We heard Wayne World and Madeline Peyrou from Careless Love, that version of Bob Dylan's You're Gonna Make Me Lonesome When You Go. Julian Booker with you. It is Late Evening Jazz on this early Tuesday morning on WRTI. Hope all is well with you. We're gonna get to some music from Charles Kennard coming up, some funky music from Charles Kennard. First, we'll do something from the new record from John Clayton, a song that he records with his son Gerald Clayton on the 2-0 Duo Project. We're gonna hear Nail in Need coming up next on WRTI.
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0: Music from Charles Kennard, released in 1971 on the Mainstream label, featuring Ernie Watts, Billy Fender, Carol Kaye on bass, James Gadson on the drums, and King Arison on the congas. That was Charles Kennard with Greeze, G-R-E-E-Z-E, and John Clayton and Gerald Clayton before that from the Tuo Duo project. We heard Nail in Need. Julian Booker with you. We are going to get to the new release from Brent Burkhead coming up in the next set, and we'll also get to music from Stan Getz with some other great musicians, including Zoot Sims and Al Cohen. Music next, after this message from La Lucha, a song that features Allison Nash and Wycliffe Gordon from the new La Lucha record Tides. We'll hear a really great version of a Joe Jackson classic. That's coming up on WRTI.
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0: Would a real Kenny G please stand up?
1: That's music from Brent Burkhead on WRTI from the new live record, The Exchange. Will the real Kenny G please stand up? Stan Getz, Zoot Sims, Al Cohen, among others, on The Brothers record. That was Five Brothers. And La Lucha with Allison Nash and Wycliffe Gordon from the new album Tides. That was that version of the Joe Jackson hit Steppin' Out. Love hearing that translated into a jazz arrangement. I'm Julian Booker. Some Jimmy Bruno to open the 1 o'clock hour. We got some Ray Charles coming up next hour as well. We will close this hour with music from Blue Earth Sound. This is from last year's Cicero Nights. It is Gia's Point, taking us into 1 o'clock on WRTI.

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0: Jimmy Bruno on WRTI from his solo record to open the 1 o'clock hour with that version of Stella by Starlight and Blue Earth Sound. Before that, played a new thing from them on the Get Down this past weekend. That was from last year's Cicero Nights. We heard Gia's Point. I'm Julian Booker with you for about another hour or so. Ariana Elise coming in from 2 until 6. She'll have a ton of great music to get to you on Jazz Through the Night. But we got some good stuff happening here still. Before I get out of here, coming up this hour, we got music from Chico Hamilton, music from the Ladies of Artemis, and we will close with a really pretty epic thing from the group SML, who will be the guest on the late set next week. Really excited to get that out for you. I was able to talk to 3 of the 5 members. Really wonderful conversation and very excited for everyone to hear it. So that will be out next week. You can learn all about the late set at wrti.org/the late set. Classic from Ray Charles coming up next. You'll probably know it, and I hope you enjoy it on WRTI.
1: 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Tuesday, September 29th, Okonski performs at the Philadelphia Ethical Society in Rittenhouse Square. 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

Music from Mary Lou Williams from one of her 1970s classics. In fact, my favorite of her records, Zoning, that was Play It Mama. Nat Rees before that from his latest Now in Time. We heard that version of Alice in Wonderland, and Ray Charles starting that set with his classic version of Georgia on My Mind. I am Julian Booker. You can always find me on Instagram and Threads at Booker_Julian, on Blue Sky at Booker-Julian, or you can email me in the studio, julian@wrti.org. Music from Chico Hamilton coming up, and as promised, the Women of Artemis. This is music from Audrey Ochoa from her latest, The Sorceress. It is Maintenance Phase on WRTI.

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0: That's music from the self-titled record from the supergroup Artemis, featuring Rini Rosnes, Melissa Aldana, Anat Cohen, Ingrid Jensen, Norica Ueda, Allison Miller, and Cecile McLaurin-Salvant sings throughout that record. We heard a song entitled Frida from the incredible Women of Artemis, Chico Hamilton from The Dealer with Four Mods Only, and Audrey Ochoa starting that set from her latest The Sorceress that was Maintenance Phase. I'm Julian Booker, and I got one more tune to take you out on. We are going to hear music that features Anna Butters on the bass, Josh Johnson on the sax, Gregory Ullman on guitar, Jeremiah Chu on synthesizers, and Booker Stardrum on the drums, a group that I will talk to next week on the late set. We're going to hear the epic The Drums from SML's new record, Spontaneous Music Live, to take us out of here on Late Evening Jazz on this early Tuesday morning on WRTI. That's coming up. Until next time, take care.
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0: You're listening to WRTI's Jazz Through the Night. I'm your host, Ariana Elise. We just heard Here Come the Honeyman from Herbie Hancock from his 1998 album, Gershwin's World. It was built around George Gershwin's music, and it features artists like Kathleen Battle, Wayne Shorter, Chick Corea, and Stevie Wonder. The album won two Grammys in 1998, including Best Jazz Instrumental Performance. Coming up next here on WRTI's Jazz Through the Night, Gabin featuring Dede Bridgewater, Into My Soul. We're just getting started here and we have much more to go, so stay tuned for more music coming your way soon on WRTI.
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0: Subconsciously from Lee Konitz. Here on WRTI's Jazz Through the Night, I'm your host, Ariana Elise. Subconsciously, it dates back to 1949. It is the title track of the album from Lee Konitz, and it features artists like Wayne Marsh, Billy Bauer, and Sal Mosca. Before that, we also heard Dissipation Blues from Larry Golding's Peter Bernstein and Bill Stewart from the album Rhombus. And before that, Into My Soul, Gabin featuring Dee Dee Bridgewater from Mr. Freedom. Coming up next here on WRTI, Nicholas Payton and Butcher Brown. We'll also hear from Dorothy Ashby and Jimmy Smith a little bit later. Stay tuned for more music coming your way tonight on WRTI.
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0: 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All right.
1: That's it, man. We're done.
0: We're done.
1: Perfect, Jimmy. Mm-hmm.
0: That damn Baron boy. Baron little cracking up, boy.
2: Oh, man. That was so fun.
3: You're listening to WRTI's Jazz Through the Night. I'm your host, Ariana Elise. We just heard Midnight Special from Jimmy Smith and Joey DeFrancesco from the album Legacy. We also heard Quietude from Dorothy Ashby from The Jazz Harpist. And before that was Blue and Green from Nicholas Payton and Butcher Brown from the newest album, A Supreme Blue. It is meant to be a reimagining of Miles Davis's Kind of Blue and John Coltrane's A Love Supreme, released July of this year. Coming up next here on WRTI's Jazz Through the Night, Amanda Tossoff, Emily Claire Barlow. We'll also hear from Sonny Rollins, Nate Smith, and Braxton Cook in just a moment. Stay tuned for more music coming your way here on WRTI.
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Hop Skip Jump from Nate Smith and Braxton Cook from the album Live Action Deluxe. Before that, Sonny Rollins on Nucleus from the album Nucleus. And before that, Amanda Tosoff featuring Emily Claire Barlow on Love Said from Where the Joy Is, released earlier this year, and featuring poems from Canadian writer Marjorie Pickthall. It also features original compositions and reimagined works from Harold Arlen and Joni Mitchell. The instrumentalists featured on this record are Allison Au on alto sax, John Maharaj on bass, Morgan Childs on drums, of course Amanda Tosoff on piano, and Emily Claire Barlow on vocals. Coming up next here on WRTI's Jazz Through the Night, we're going to hear from Hank Mobley, Dr. Lonnie Smith, and in a moment, Cecile McLaurin-Salvant. Stay tuned for more music coming your way tonight.

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0: Holy Muñeca from Dr. Lonnie Smith from the album Finger Licking Good. Before that, No Room for Squares from Hank Mobley. It was recorded in two sessions in 1963 and issued by Blue Note in 1964. Each session produced two different arrangements of quintets. One included Donald Byrd, Herbie Hancock, Butch Warren, and Philly Joe Jones. The other featured Lee Morgan, Andrew Hill, John Orr, and Philly Joe Jones. This is WRTI's Jazz Through the Night. I'm your host, Ariana Elise. Next up, we're going to hear Cecile McLaurin-Salvant. We'll also hear from Conrad Herwig and Keith Jarrett in just a moment. Stay tuned for more music coming your way tonight.
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0: You're listening to WRTI's Jazz Through the Night. I'm your host, Ariana Elise. We just heard Keith Jarrett on Coln, January 24th, 1975, Part 2A from the Coln Concert. Before that, Conrad Herwig with Windows on Latin Side of Chick Corea. Before that, Cecile McLaurin-Salvant, I Didn't Know What Time It Was, from her album Woman Child, released in 2013, and featuring an arrangement from pianist Aaron Deal. The song is originally composed by Richard Rodgers and Lawrence Hart, and this album was nominated for Best Jazz Vocal Album. Coming up next here on WRTI's Jazz Through the Night, The Breaks, Miles Davis, and a little bit later, Rand Blake and Dominique Eade. Stay tuned for more music coming your way tonight on WRTI.
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0: That's Godchild from Miles Davis, from Birth of the Cool, recorded in New York in 1949, written by George Wallington and arranged by Jerry Mulligan. Before that, we heard Snowballers from The Breaks. And coming up next here on WRTI's Jazz Through the Night, I Remember from Rand Blake and Dominique Eade. We'll also hear from Shirley Scott and Kenny Burrell, and a little bit later from Donald Byrd. Stay tuned for more music here coming your way on WRTI.
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You're listening to WRTI's Jazz Through the Night. I'm your host, Ariana Elise. That was Donald Byrd on Where Are We Going from the album Blackbird, released in 1973. Recorded in 1972 and featuring musicians like Roger Glenn, Joe Sample, Wilton Felder, and Harvey Mason. Before that, we heard Travelin' Light from Shirley Scott and Kenny Burrell from the album Travelin' Light. And before that, Rand Blake and Dominique Eade with I Remember from Roots and Byways. Coming up next here on Jazz Through the Night WRTI, Etienne Charles, the Odine Pope Saxophone Choir, Nicole Zoraitis, and a little bit later, Daniel Marin. Stay tuned for more music coming your way tonight on WRTI.

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0: That's the saxophone shop from the Odeon Pope Saxophone Choir. It's the title track on the album released in 1985. The choir features three tenor saxophonists, three altos, and a baritone in addition to Odeon Pope. Before that, we heard Bilali from Etienne Charles from Gullah Roots. Coming up next here on WRTI, Burn from Nicole Zoraitis. We'll also hear from Daniel Marin, Pablo Manaris, and Jimmy McBride. Stay tuned for more music coming your way tonight on WRTI.
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0: This is WRTI's Jazz Through the Night. I'm your host, Ariana Elise. We just heard the Bill Evans Trio with Perry's Scope. It's a song that's named after Bill Evans' first long-term romance named Perry Cousins. And this composition is from Portrait in Jazz, the 1960 album that introduced the classic Evans, Scott LaFaro, and Paul Mateen Trio on record. Before that, it was Night Ride from Daniel Mirren, Pablo Manaris, and Jimmy McBride. And before that, Burn from Nicole Zoraitis. Coming up next here on Jazz Through the Night, WRTI, L'Olivone de la Rosa with Ibero. We'll also hear from Dave Brubeck and Jerry Mulligan, and a little bit later from Faulkner Evans. Stay tuned for more music here coming your way tonight. Thanks so much for staying tuned in with me for this late night, early morning jazz session.
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0: Faulkner Evans with Fee Fi Fo Fum from the album Arc. Before that, Together from Dave Brubeck featuring Jerry Mulligan on Young Lions and Old Tigers. And before that, Ibero from L'Olivone La Rosa, which is from the newest album Jewels, released earlier this year. It's a deeply personal debut album, which is weaving together Puerto Rican lineage and jazz. So it's a really cool one. Coming up next here on WRTI's Jazz Through the Night, Sharada Shashidar. We'll also hear from Alice Coltrane and the Brecker Brothers in just a moment. Stay tuned for more music here as we make our way towards the early morning.
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This is WRTI's Jazz Through the Night. We just heard the Brecker Brothers with Sneaking Up Behind You from their self-titled album. Before that was Paramahansa Lake from Alice Coltrane off the album Huntington Ashram Monastery. This one features Alice Coltrane on harp and piano and Ron Carter on bass and Rashid Ali on drums. Before that, we heard Sharada Shashidar on Always Returning from the album A Foot in the Ground. Coming up next here on Jazz Through the Night, WRTI, Jeff Parker ETA Quartet and Oscar Peterson in just a moment. Stay tuned for music coming your way tonight.

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0: Once Upon a Summertime from Oscar Peterson, a fitting song to listen to as we're making our way towards the end of summer and into autumn, the best season ever. That is from Walking the Line, released in 1971. It features Peterson playing with George Mraz on bass and Ray Price on drums. The song was originally written by Michel Legrand, Eddie Barclay, and Eddie Marnay. It's also been recorded by Tony Bennett, Miles Davis, Sarah Vaughan, and many other notable artists. Before that, we heard Like Swimwear Part 2 from Jeff Parker ETA Quartet from the album Happy Today. And coming up next here on Jazz Through the Night, Etta James, Marshall Allen, and Joe Pass in just a moment. Thanks so much for staying tuned in with me tonight. Stay tuned for music coming your way soon.
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0: This is WRTI's Jazz Through the Night. We heard Joe Pass with Django on the album For Django, recorded in 1964, and of course, dedicated to Django Reinhardt. The album also includes John Lewis's Django, alongside Reinhardt's compositions, including Calvary and Django's Castle. Before that, we heard Slingshot Effect from Marshall Allen and Jamaluddin Takuma. And before that was A Sunday Kind of Love from Etta James. Coming up next here on Jazz Through the Night WRTI, North Meets West Trio, Bobby Humphrey and Taylor Igsty in just a moment. Thanks so much for staying tuned in with me on this very late night / very early morning. And more music coming your way soon.
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0: You're listening to WRTI's Jazz Through the Night. I'm your host, Ariana Elise. We just heard Daylight from Taylor Eggsy. It's the opening track on the album Daylight at Midnight, released in 2010. And it's an instrumental interpretation of the song from Coldplay. Other songs and artists that are reimagined on this album are Nick Drake, Imogen Heap, and Elliott Smith. Before that, we heard Set Us Free from Bobby Humphrey from the album Flute In. And before that was North Meets West Trio on A Giant Leaves for Alex. Between Then and Now is the album. Coming up next here on Jazz Through the Night, as is Ahmad Jamal and Carolyn Trowbridge in just a moment. Thanks so much for staying tuned in with me tonight. And there's more music coming your way soon.
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That's Ahmad's Blues, recorded live at Washington, D.C.'s Spotlight Club in 1958, and it appears on the album Portfolio of Ahmad Jamal, released in 1959. The trio on this recording features Israel Crosby on bass and Vernon Fournier on drums. Before that, we heard from As Is, Double Rainbow from the album Crazy World. Coming up next here on WRTI's Jazz Through the Night, Carolyn Trowbridge, The Lonely Frost Flower from Found Memories. Then we'll hear from Jay McShann and his orchestra, Seppi and Bounce from Blues from Kansas City. And to end our show tonight, we're going to hear from Joe Farnell and Art Pepper, Someday My Prince Will Come from Darn That Dream. Again, I'm your host, Ariana Elise. Thanks so much for staying tuned in with me tonight, and I will catch you for the next one.

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Friday, August 14th and Saturday, August 15th, Trash Gadget, featuring Orin Evans, Matthew Parrish, and Byron Landom, perform at Chris's Jazz Cafe in Center City.

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2: Vous êtes formidable. Sans vous, je suis rien. Avec vous, je suis tout. And now we play a song by our bassist, Leroy Vinegar. This is a song we don't have a title for it yet. So if you want to get with the groove, just go on and stretch out and let your feet stamp and whatever you want, just feel it. If we feel it. Here we go.

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Thursday, August 13th, Gregory Porter, Layla Hathaway, and Jameson Ross perform at the Dell Music Center in East Fairmount Park. 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

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Friday, August 14th and Saturday, August 15th, Trash Gadget featuring Orin Evans, Matthew Parrish, and Byron Landom perform at Chris's Jazz Cafe in Center City.

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Tuesday, September 29th, Okonski performs at the Philadelphia Ethical Society in Rittenhouse Square. 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

0: Yeah, for those of you who have never experienced the blues on an oboe, I present to you Yusef Lateef, the one and only, here on WRTI from his album The Complete Yusef Lateef. It makes you think it's this sprawling anthology. That's actually the name of the record, The Complete Yusef Lateef. Hugh Lawson at the piano with Cecil Brooks on bass and drummer Roy Brooks, some Detroit cronies on that album with Yusef Lateef. The tune was In the Evening. And it's on In the Evening for Evening Jazz on WRTI. I'm Josh Jackson in for Miss Nicole Sweeney tonight. And we got some great music ahead of us. We'll hear from bassist Hannah Mark. She's got a new record. And she is appearing tonight at Chris's Jazz Cafe. We'll also hear from the great Tad Dameron and Billie Holiday and much more. It's Evening Jazz on WRTI.
1: 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Friday, August 14th and Saturday, August 15th, Trash Gadget featuring Orrin Evans, Matthew Parrish, and Byron Landom perform at Chris's Jazz Cafe in Center City.

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0: trombonist Andrew Kim here on Evening Jazz with Cube Steak. It's coming from his new album, Lineage, here on WRTI. I'm Josh Jackson. We heard from Billie Holiday. You don't know what love is until you've learned the meaning of the blues. And you get a little bit of that from this classic recording of Billie Holiday's called Lady in Satin. Just a quick story. She recorded it near the end of her life. It was 1958, and she had been sort of wrecked by years of abuse of drugs and alcohol. Her voice wasn't what it was, and yet she delivered this really touching, beautiful music, Lady in Satin, with this gorgeous string orchestra. And it's just such an odd contrast to hear those beautiful strings and then to hear those crushing lyrics delivered by Lady Day. Oh, man, we got some great music ahead of us. We'll hear from Hannah Marks. She's in town playing at Chris's. You probably know this if you subscribe to Moments Notice and get it delivered into your inbox every Sunday. If you do not, well, get on board at WRTI.org/moments notice. We'll hear from Hannah in just a moment.
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0: Music from the British arranger Callum O. It's a pretty ambitious project called Sing Seven Seas. It's over two volumes because it's 2 hours of music and 81 musicians and a voiceover artist and all kinds of music. And we heard something called Bandwagon Blues from the second volume of Sing Seven Seas. Here on Evening Jazz on WRTI, Josh Jackson with you in for Nicole Sweeney on this Tuesday night. And we had an opportunity to hear one of my favorite artists, Tad Dameron, who wrote so many great standards during the bebop era and also was a fantastic arranger himself, including on this tune, The Scene is Clean, from the album Fountain Blue. And so many odd harmonies and things that really shouldn't work and yet sound absolutely beautiful. Tad Dameron, The Scene is Clean. Hannah Marks got us started. She's performing at Chris's tonight. We heard the title track to her new album, Feed the Fire, a composition by the great Jerry Allen. Got some music ahead from Frank Foster and Elmo Hope, one of our Philly-made artists, Jordan Williams, and the SF Jazz Collective. Stay with us.
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Jordan Williams here on WRTI with the composition of Mal Waldron, one that Mal wrote when he was Billie Holiday's accompanist. Left Alone. You'll find this version on Jordan Williams' new album, Playing by Ear, with bassist Nat Reeves and drummer Jeff Tane Watts joining in for the occasion. This occasion is Evening Jazz on WRTI. I'm Josh Jackson, and for Nicole Sweeney tonight, as well as tomorrow night, and happy to be here sharing great music with you. We heard Stella Heath with Crazy He Calls Me, and we followed that up with a classic from pianist Elmo Hope with saxophonist Frank Foster together on Shutout. Well, I don't know about a shutout tonight, but we've got Christopher Sanchez on the mound. Maybe if he throws a complete game, we might have a shutout. But if we leave anything to the bullpen these days, it gets pretty sketchy pretty quickly. We survived last night. We'll see what happens tonight. Game time is 7:45. How about something from the SF Jazz Collective?

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0: One called Three for Dizzy. Three instruments all played by Rahsaan Roland Kirk, and he had brother Jack McDuff with him on organ, bassist Joe Benjamin, and drummer Art Taylor. This album has been released a few times, originally as Kirk's Work, and later reissued as something called Funk Underneath. Three for Dizzy, from Rahsaan Roland Kirk and brother Jack McDuff, here on Evening Jazz on WRTI. Great way to start a new hour together. I'm Josh Jackson with you for three more hours until 10 o'clock tonight. Stay tuned after that. Julian Booker comes your way with late evening jazz. We got great music 24 hours a day, thanks to our members. Thank you, members. And if you're not one, become one now at WRTI.org. Hit that red donate button. Music ahead from Bokani Dyer, also the Orquesta Akokan.
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0: That's Horace Silver with the earliest of the Jazz Messengers, 1954 to be exact, with Art Blakey on drums, Doug Watkins on bass, trumpeter Kenny Durham, and saxophonist Hank Mobley with Horace Silver's composition, Doodlin', here on Evening Jazz on WRTI. Josh Jackson with you. Bokani Dyer in that set, the South African pianist. That was a WRTI exclusive. We captured it live at Chris's Jazz Cafe when Bokani played with his trio. That was June 30th of this year, Medu from Bokani Dyer. And we open with new music. America is the album from Orquesta Acocan, and we heard Girasol. They are Cuban, but they play all kinds of Latin music. As you could tell, that was a bit of a Brazilian flair. Girasol is Portuguese, by the way, for sunflower. We got some music ahead from pianist Randy Ingram. We'll also hear a classic from guitarist Grant Green. Stay with us.
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0: Music from guitarist Grant Green here on Evening Jazz. In fact, his first album as a leader for Blue Note Records from 1961, Grant's First Stand. And we heard Baby's Minor Lope, written by Babyface Willett, who was the organist on the date. I'm Josh Jackson in for Nicole Sweeney tonight. We heard some music from pianist Randy Ingram. He's got a new album called Sound Within, and it nods in the direction of the legendary pianist Bill Evans. We heard Turn Out the Stars from Randy Ingram. He had Joe LaBarbera on drums and bassist Rufus Reed. Some music on the way from a 2026 NEA Jazz Master, Miss Carmen Lundy. We'll also hear from Eddie Lockjaw Davis and Gary Bartz.
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Saxophonist Eddie Lockjaw Davis here on WRTI's Evening Jazz with the title track to his album Train Whistle. That's T-R-A-N-E. The big band arrangements by, in this instance, Oliver Nelson, though Ernie Wilkins also contributes some really hip arrangements on this album as well. Lockjaw Davis. Here on WRTI, we heard from Gary Bartz some new music from Your Brother's Keeper and Gary Bartz. We heard Low Chris and Quiet Times from Miss Carmen Lundy. September 15th is the NEA Jazz Masters Celebration, and we will have it. You can watch it at WRTI.org. It'll be streaming there. I'm Josh Jackson. More great music ahead on Evening Jazz from the Jerry Mulligan Quartet. And let's get started with trumpeter Arturo Sandoval.